0: guys, thank you so much. Thank you for being such an incredible audience tonight. I can't believe that I get to come and share what I love with all of you. I was told over and over again that I was just too different. I didn't have what it took to be a professional musician. But you guys are the ones that started watching my videos and sharing them, and I can't thank you enough. I have the best fans in the world, the best friends in the world. I feel like you guys are my friends. You know, there was a time in my life where I was way too afraid to be different. I was suffering from anorexia, and I basically covered myself in this shell of what I thought was perfect and what I thought everybody else wanted me to be. I can vividly remember the way I felt when I would look in the mirror at myself and I just hated everything that I saw in that mirror. And it was because I had forgotten who I really was. And from this experience, I learned that you cannot love anyone else until you first learn to love yourself for who you really are. And I know that every single one of you guys is so different. And sometimes we're told that that's a bad thing. But even though I was told that was the reason I would never succeed, I feel like that is the very exact reason that I have. And so this song is about my experience in breaking free from my own boundaries. It's called Shatter Me.
1: גם אני, חבר הכנסת שלמה קרעי, מאזין לרדיו סער.

It's a lie, a fantasy we create about people and places as we'd like them to be. But you know what truth is? It's that little baby you're holding, and it's that man you fought with this morning, the same one you're going to make love with tonight.

But when his drinking and lusting and his hunger for power became known to more and more people, the demands to do something about this